be better, seeing as you're the only one with a choice in the matter. And if I know you, hell, you're too busy

On the number one highway, it is Gippsland and the Valleys 104.7 Gippsland FM Country Vinyl. Good morning, Bullen Bullen. Glad to have you on board, Ken and Katrina. We've got some Dwight Yoakam coming up for you real soon. This is brand new music. He's taken a bit of a break for probably 12 months. This is just

0: on the number one highway. Jimmy Ryan filling in for Phil Dick. Country Vinyl, right up to 2 o'clock. Ricky Sinclair coming in between 2 and 4 this afternoon. Frankie Lane, one of my all-time favourite songs from Dad. And High Noon, Do Not Forsake Me, as the music rolls on this Sunday afternoon. We've got some Keith Urban coming up for Adrian Trace over there in Mafra. This is Luke Combs.
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On the number one highway, it is Gippsland and the Valley's 104.7 Gippsland FM. Timmy Ryan filling in for Phil Dick this afternoon. And Phil Dick will be back in the chair, I have no doubt, next Sunday between 12 and 2. And I won't be available next Sunday. I think I'll be getting over what's happening at

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1: On the number one highway, it is Gippsland and the Valleys 104.7. Gippsland FM 7 to 2 opposite me here in Studio 1 on Highway 1. He is known as the voice of Velvet, the voice of the Valley. Joins me in the studio this afternoon, Ricky Sinclair. Good morning, Rick.
2: Good afternoon, Timmy. How are you, buddy?
1: I'm a bit weary. No, I used to do 24-hour marathons here, and I'm struggling to do 4 hours. How are you?
2: Oh, I'm good, mate. Yeah.
1: Good. Yep. How's that song written by Johnny Dobbin?
2: Oh, it's great.
1: It's I don't know how he does it. He writes the songs, okay. And then he puts them to lyrics and puts in the sound in underneath it. It's a song that I can't believe. Struck me in.
2: Good on you, John.
1: Now, how have you been, Rick?
2: Yeah, I've been really good, mate. Yeah, I've been busy.
1: Boy, what do you got lined up this afternoon, big
2: fella? I've got some Elvis. And got
1: Elvis, yeah.
2: So, good thing about Sundays is a little bit of a mixture. So, you got 60s and 70s and 80s.
1: Yeah,
2: and
1: I know.
2: The country.
1: Yeah. How do you work out the mixture of the ingredients of the songs, mate? Is there much work behind the scenes?
2: A little bit of work behind the scenes. I've even got a little bit of a surprise. Lots of listeners today.
1: Okay.
2: Yeah.
1: All right. Well, watch this space, eh? Watch this space. How's Mum and Dad?
2: Yeah, they're good, mate. Yeah.
1: All the Sinclairs are well. Yeah. How's your country crew going as well?
2: Yeah. Tuesdays, yeah. 9 to 11.
1: Yeah.
2: Yeah, doing that.
1: Gee, your interviews, Rick, you have just come. Well, I mean, you've always been there, but you've just come in leaps and bounds. Who was the last person you interviewed?
2: A few weeks ago it was Hayley Jensen.
1: Hayley Jensen, that's right. That interview was incredible.
2: Yeah.
1: Yeah. You're really finding your mark, aren't you?
2: Yeah.
1: How many years has it been
2: now? It'll be 19, be 2020 next year.
1: Gee, you're catching me. I better put the pedal down, mate. I better pull over and throw some diesel in that tank. 21 years.
2: No, 20 next year.
1: 20 next year. Yeah, wow, you love it, though, don't you?
2: Oh, I do, yeah.
1: It's great giving something to the community, isn't it?
2: It is great, And sometimes I get the feeling for you.
1: Yeah, I know. Yeah, well, I've got to find a fill-in for next Sunday, but there's something heading out at Tyres.
2: I've heard about that.
1: Do you know anything? Because I don't know anything.
2: I do know a little bit, but I won't.
1: Yeah, all right. You're making me nervous now, Rick. Well, mate, I'm going to move out of this big box

I've totally got enough love for Detective. Now, a diamond is a hard rock. Can you feel it? It's Heavenly over here on Raised on Rock with Mark O'Neill and me, Sassy.

That was a tiger of a track. Yet I'm still hungry for rock, aren't you? Well, get your burning heart ready for more on Raised on Rock with Mark O'Neill and me, Sassy.

uninvited. He sat down and opened up his mind on old dogs and children and watermelon wine. Ever had

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gentlemen, we have come all the way from Cornwall to play for you fantastic, lovely people. 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

Have you had a good time tonight, ladies and gentlemen? Once again, Colin along in the guitar. Peter Feed on bass. Big Josh on drums. Are you listening? Are you sure? All right. Okay, listen up, okay? I'm gonna say goodbye so long. Cheerio.

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2: Good morning, I'm Laura Devoy. Israel says it has rejected the US's 15-point peace plan for Gaza. The Board of Peace, formed by US President Donald Trump last month, said it had reached... Israel says it has rejected the US's 15-point peace plan for Gaza. The Board of Peace, formed by US President Donald Trump last month, said it had reached...

I know sometimes you may wonder. From little things I say and do.

I don't tell you. Too many things get in the way.

And that was Deb Standen, this old photograph. And Country Angel was in there. I've had a couple of comments on that song. It's a beautiful song, Golden Memories in El Paso. And, it doesn't tell me the name of the guy singing with her, but what a beautiful, beautiful song. And thank you for your comments. It's good. It's good to hear some feedback on some of the songs. The time is 9:19. Good morning, Anne. Anne and Chris, Anne, I sent you the wrong message. That was for Marlene, telling you the name of the song and the artist. And yours popped up and I didn't see the name change. That's how it happens, doesn't it? They'll start calling me Hillary before long. Joan, you asked for Elvis Presley with The Green, Green Grass of Home, and here he is for you.